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3: 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My name is Andy and I'm happy you guys join me tonight. And we welcome very much tonight our new affiliate J-Man Radio from Mesa in Arizona. My good friend Jordan is running that station. This is the first time we are on air with the J-Man Radio. Let's get started right away. This is the Mega Mix.

Corona and the Rhythm of the Night in the Hotel Garuda remix. And before that, we opened the show with Losing My Religion, of course, from R.E.M. and in the Lutzu Estate remix. 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I come back to this later. If you're a DJ and you want to get your music aired here, just get in touch with me. It's andy@megamix.org, and maybe your song will be in the next show. The next one is Phil Collins, and this is the Mega Mix with Andy.

0: This is the Megamix edition number 33 with Andy, and I'm really happy you guys joined me here tonight. So that was actually not Phil Collins, it was Genesis, but doesn't matter, Phil Collins is always a part of it. Well, that happens, this is life, this is the Megamix with Andy, and we proceed with music.
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You guys realize that already we have a lot of 80s, especially 90s this time in the show. Of course, we keep faithful to the style of the show. And if you're a DJ and you want to get your music aired, just send me an email. It's andy@megamix.org. And, well, maybe next time your song is on there. This is the Megamix.

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1: This is the Mega Mix. In the 90s, one of the most popular songs was Hathaway with What Is Love. And here is Hathaway with What Is Love, but this time in the Tama Mizrahi, sorry, Mizrahi remix. This is the Megamix with Andy.

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1: This is the Mega Mix edition number 33 with Andy. And my next song was actually sent in from the Dutch remixer De Hofmar. Is the next one, it's called Klanga. 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I almost forgot my own email address. Isn't that funny? So it's andy@megamix.org. And if you get in touch with me, maybe your song will be in one of my next shows. This is De Hofmar and Klanga on the Mega Mix with Andy.

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1: This is the Mega Mix with Andy, and we are almost at the end of the show. I have three more songs to go tonight, and the next one that we actually have here is from Vintage Culture, Bruno B. and Ombos, and it's called Intro Rework in the Ashiba Miracle Vox edit. 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

Yeah, dear friends, that was edition number 33. Thanks for hanging out with me here today, tonight. 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If you're a DJ and you want to get your show air, your song aired, just get in touch with me on andy@megamix.org. Last song for today, it was sent in by DJ GD, and it's called, actually, Playing with Fire. Don't play with fire. Have a wonderful day. Have a wonderful night. Whatever it is on your side. Thank you for listening. Thank you for tuning into the favorite radio station here. That was Megamix edition number 33.

Of course, made famous by the Bee Gees in the late 1970s, in fact, 79 actually. That was, of course, Steps and their version of Tragedy. It did form the part of a double A-side with Heartbeat and was released at the back end of 1998. It charted in that particular year and also in 1999. In fact, it was a top 10 hit in Australia, Belgium, Greece, and also Ireland, and it did reach number 4 in Sweden. It was a number 1 single in New Zealand, and it also made it to number 1 as well on the UK singles charts. In fact, total sales in the UK for that particular song were 3 times as more as their previous 3 singles that they released in that particular country. It also spent a total of 30 weeks in the top 40 in the UK as well. There we are. Welcome along to A Blast from the 90s. My name is Gary. Thank you, as always, for joining us right here today on your very favourite radio station. We have got some fantastic tunes from the 1990s. We've got Your Song, which features Simply Red today. We've got The Lyrical Game, which features, I'm not going to tell you, because pointless me doing it, or else you'll just know who it is and we won't bother guessing. We've also got some songs as well from Take That, The Pretenders, and also Madison Avenue as well. But before all of that, we are going to go back to 1990 and a bit of Calloway with I Wanna Be Rich. But before that, released in 1996, this is British hip-hop group Olive, and you're not alone.

0: There we go, Reggie and Vincent Calloway, also known as Calloway, and their only hit released in 90, or at least charting in 1990. I think it was actually released at the very end of the 80s. That was I Wanna Be Rich. It would reach number 10 in Canada, number 17 in New Zealand, and would reach number 2 of the Billboard Hot 100. Their only charting hit, got to be said, in that particular country. Before that, we went back to 1996. Well, I say we went back to 1996. The song was originally released in 1996. You just heard the remix version there of You're Not Alone that was released in 1997. When it was re-released, it did very well in the charts. In fact, it would actually reach number 1 in the UK. It would also get into the top 10 in Denmark, Finland, Iceland, and also Ireland as well, and would be a top 40 hit in lots of other countries around the world. In America, it made it to number 56 on the Billboard Hot 100. It also won an Ivor Novello Award as well. There we are. Not bad, eh? Right then, here on A Blast from the 90s, it's time for your bit. Type of this.
1: Bowie, Queen, Madonna, Take That, Beyonce, or maybe Justin Bieber. This is your song.
0: Yeah, it is time then for your song, right here on A Blast from the 90s, where we basically play out for you your first song you bought in this decade, or a first for basically you in this particular decade, if you can remember. Gotta be honest with you, find it difficult to remember what happened dinner last night. What did I have for dinner last night? Anyway, I can't remember what my first song was bought in the 1990s. That is very strange, isn't it? Anyway, today we've got David. Thank you, David, for your email. David says, hello, Gary. My name is David. My first song bought was for my mum. It was a birthday song, and it was by Simply Red that she absolutely loved back in the 1990s. In fact, she saw them a couple of times in concert. So this was a perfect present for her, because I didn't know what to get her, and basically my dad said buy her a CD of Simply Red. This was the one I bought, and this is Fairground. Please could you play it? It'd be great to her to hear it, and also great for me to hear it as well, although I have to be honest with you, I'm not a great Simply Red fan, but she loves them. Many thanks from David. So David, thank you very much for your email. I've got to be honest with you, I'm not a Simply Red fan either, but hey, there we go. It's not about me, it's about what other people like and enjoy. If we all like the same thing, it'll all be very, very boring. Anyway, here is your song. This is your first song that you bought. This is Simply Red and Fairground.

0: So the first single taken from their fifth studio album called Life, that was Simply Red there, and Fairground. It was a single that would reach number one on the UK singles chart. It would also be a single that would do very well for them elsewhere in the world. It would reach number one in Italy and also Ireland as well. It would also get number one in Poland and would be a number two hit in Zimbabwe, a number six hit in the Netherlands, New Zealand and also Spain, and would reach the top 10 in the likes of Belgium, Australia, Austria, Iceland, Germany as well. Plus, it was also a number two hit on the Eurochart Hot 100. So there we go. Did very, very well for Simply Red back in 1995. So thank you very much then to you, David, for your first song, or your song, which was your first song that you bought back in the 1990s for your mum. If you want your song played out on a future show, please, please do get in touch. Here are all the ways that you can do that.
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0: And don't forget, you can also WhatsApp us as well on 07398 298 773. Right, still to come for you today, we've got some Take That, some Pretenders, and also a bit of Madison Avenue as well. But before all of that, let's go back to 1997, and here are the Backstreet Boys. Here they are with Everybody. Yeah, man.

There we go, take that from 1993 with guest vocals from Lou. That was, of course, Relight My Fire. That was taken from their second album, Everything Changes, and it was the second of the band's 12 number one hits. It topped the UK singles chart for 2 weeks in October of 1993. And believe it or not, it was the first UK number one single for Lulu, and at the time broke the record between an Axe chart debut and them reaching number one, happening 29 years and 148 days after her debut with Shout in 1964. Apparently, Robbie Williams was originally intended to sing the lead vocals on the track, but Gary Barlow did it instead.

0: said when the producers felt Robbie Williams could not perform the song. Of course, the song was originally recorded by and released by Dan Hartman in 1979. I thought it was earlier than that. Elsewhere, though, around the world, it would be a top 10 hit in the likes of Ireland, Lithuania, Italy as well, Finland, and also in Belgium. And also, it would be a top 40 hit in lots of other countries around the world. For that, that's what you heard from the Backstreet Boys and Everybody, released in 1997. It was a single that would do very well for them as well. In fact, it would win an MTV Video Music Award in 1998 for Best Group Video, and it would be a number one hit in Spain, Latvia and Romania, and also would get to the top 10 in lots of other countries, Australia, Belgium, all those kind of places like that. It was a top 10 hit. In America, it reached number 4 on the Billboard Hot 100. There we are. Right then, here on A Blast from the 90s, it is once again time to test your lyrical knowledge of all things from the 1990s. Do you think it's good? Do you think it's bad? Or do you not really know? You'll find out when the song is. Well, it's time for this.
1: What is it? Who is it? This is the Lyrical Game.
0: So it is time then for today's Lyrical Game, where I read out to you the first four lines from a popular song. And all you got to do is guess what the song is. So this song was released in 1995. The single is by a band, and the album is also the name of the band as well. Okay, it was from their second studio album. Okay, and it is a bit of a rocky kind of, not rocky as in Adrian, rocky as in rock. You know what I mean? Anyway, here are today's lyrics just for you. Has our conscience shown? Has the sweet breeze blown? Has all kindness gone? Hope still long lingers on. Does help if I get it right, doesn't it? Anyway, what is today's song? Do you know? Do you think you know? Or do you not have a Scooby-Doo? I've got to be honest with you, I didn't know what this was. Okay, not a clue. Didn't even, you know, I would not have known what it was by the lyrics. But anyway, it's not about me. It's all about you and you alone. Okay, so have a guess wherever you're listening. Have a chat amongst your friends and family. You know, etc., etc., and you never know, you might be right or wrong, so give it a guess, okay? It doesn't harm anybody by having a go.

0: The brilliant vocals of Prissy Hynde there and the brilliant Pretenders there, released in 1994 from the album Last of the Independents, their sixth studio album. That was, of course, I'll Stand By You. The song itself was released in April of 1994, on my mum's birthday, actually, and was a top 20 in several countries, including Australia, Belgium, Canada, Iceland, the UK, and also the United States as well. It's peak position, by the way, was number 7 in Belgium, and it also reached number 8 in Italy and also Australia as well. Now then, what are the biggest things? Well, there was a couple of disappointments, really, in the 1990s, if I'm honest with you. For me, anyway, Italia 90 was a bit of a disappointment because, we were knocked out. England, anyway, were knocked out at penalties in the World Cup. What else was a bit of a disappointment? Game Boy Color, I thought to myself, that was it. This is the thing of, my childhood. Yeah, it didn't last very long. The Commodore Amiga come out. But the biggest thing for me was the Sony Discman. Yes, there was the Walkman. We all moved on from the cassettes onto CDs. Now, the reason why it was disappointing, because it promised to keep your CDs from skipping. It even had a little lockable device that it would keep your CDs from skipping. But as you would know, anytime you walked quicker than a snail, it would basically jump. And your favourite CD would go, relight my fire, you're the desire. And, go on like that. And I just can't believe that I just done some singing there on the radio. I haven't done that for a few years. Right, anyway, how is your musical lyrical knowledge then of the 1990s? I hope it's better than mine today anyway, because I haven't got a Scooby-Doo what this one is. But it's not about me, it's all about you. Here is the jingle.
1: What is it? Who is it? This is the Lyrical Game.
0: So earlier on today then, I read out the following lyrics. Has our conscience shown? Has the sweet breeze blown? Has all kindness gone? Hope still lingers on. Can't believe actually this song was released in 95. Still seems very prominent now, if I'm honest with you, those particular words. Anyway, the song itself, as I said, was released in 1995. It was taken from the second album of this particular band. The band is also the name of the album as well, but they are very much a rock band. Okay, so do you know what this song is? Do you think you know, or like me, do you not have a Scooby-Doo? As always, here on A Blast from the 90s, it's time to put you out of misery. Here is today's Blast from the 90s Lyrical Game song.

0: How did you get on with that one then? You did? Well done. Congratulations to you. Commiserations if you got it wrong, though. That was, of course, Collective Soul and The World I Know. It was taken from their second studio album, which was also called Collective Soul, and it was written by lead singer and guitarist Ed Rowland. And apparently in 2017, he said in an interview, I wrote that song when we had a day off in New York City. We were in Times Square, which is not what Times Square is now, which is like Disneyland. There was still some grit and dirt in New York City, especially around Times Square and Union Square back then. I literally walked out of the room, took a 2-hour walk around New York, and just observed and absorbed the highs and lows of what society was offering in the greatest city of the world. There we are. In the charts, it did okay. It reached number one in Canada. It also reached number 19 on the Billboard Hot 100 and was a top 40 hit in New Zealand and also Iceland as well. And it was just out of the top 40 in some other countries. So, as I said, well done if you got it right. Commiserations if you got it wrong. We, of course, do that again next time here on the show. We've come to the end of today's A Blast from the 90s. As always, thank you very much for joining us here today. It's been an absolute pleasure to have your company. Do not forget, if you want your song played out on a future show, please do get in touch. If you want a dedication or a request or anything else that you can remember about the 1990s, also get in touch with us as well. There are a number of ways that you can do that, and here are those ways.
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0: Yeah, and don't forget as well, you can text us or WhatsApp us anyway, 07398-298-773. Right, to leave you for today, we've got a late one from the 1990s. We are going to go back to 1999 and a song that topped the charts in New Zealand and also the UK as well in the year 2000. It was also a top 40 hit in lots of other countries around the world, although only reached number 88 in America. This is an absolutely brilliant, brilliant tune. Here are Australian house music duo Madison Avenue, and this is the brilliant Don't Call Me Baby. Catch you later.

0: It's here. It's out with the new and in with the old. 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
4: Now, here comes the music.

Released at the back end of 2007 and charting in 2008 globally. That was Chris Brown there with You, With You. That's the song. That particular single was a big, big hit globally, getting to number 5 in Australia, number 3 in Ireland. It got to number 2 in Belgium, number 11 in France, and number 15 on the Eurocharts Hot 100. It also got to number 2 as well in America and number 8 in the UK. It did, however, though, get to the top of the charts in New Zealand, and it also topped the charts as well on the Rhythmic Billboard chart and the mainstream top 40 chart, also in America as well. Hello there, welcome along to A Blast from the Noughties with me, Gary Hopkins. This is What's in Store for You Today.

So then, all that's come then between now and the end of the show. We've got the regular noughties features as well. We've got a cover version of a popular song. I say popular song, a song. We've also got a debut hit as well. This time it is from Amy Winehouse. We've also got a look back at a particular film from the noughties. In fact, the very start of the noughties, and play one of the songs from that soundtrack to the film. And also we've got a lyrical game for you as well, where I'm about to read out the first four lines of a song released in the noughties. But what song is it? And boy, is it a tough one for you today. Here we go. Hit the beat and take it to the verse now. Yeah, yeah, yeah. Yeah, yeah, yeah. There we go. What is that particular song? I'll give you a clue. It was released in 2008 and was a international success as well. But what is that song? Shall I do the lyrics again? Hit the beat and take it to the verse now. Yeah, yeah, yeah, yeah, yeah, yeah. Okay, so what is that song? Well, have a guess amongst yourselves, chat to friends, family, work colleagues, whoever, and of course we will reveal that answer a little bit later on just for you. Right then, we are going to go back then to 2008 and play for you American Boy by British singer and rapper Estelle. Okay, that's coming up for you very, very shortly. But before that, released in 2005, but actually recorded in 2002. This is Canadian singer-songwriter Daniel Powter. And from his self-titled second studio album, this is Bad Day.

There we go, taken from the album Shine. That was Estelle featuring Kanye West as well. That was, of course, American Boy. As I said, that was released in 2008. And in the charts, it got to number three in Australia. It also got to number three as well in Denmark and Hungary, number three in Italy. And it was a number six hit on the Dutch Top 40. It got to number five in New Zealand, number 10 in Norway, and number 7 in the Czech Republic. In Canada, it got to number 9 on their charts. And in the UK, it was a number 1 single. It also got to number 1 as well in Slovakia and was a chart topper in Belgium as well. In America, it got to number 9 on the weekly Billboard charts. Before that, you heard from Daniel Powter and Bad Day. It was recorded in 2002. As I said, it was released at the very early stages of 2005 and actually featured on a commercial in France for a famous brand of drinks in 2004. I wonder what the drink was. Anyway, chart-wise, around the world, it was a big, big hit, getting to number 2 in the UK. It also got to number 2 as well in Portugal, number 8 in Sweden, number 5 in Japan, number 3 in Poland and also Italy as well. It got to number 7 in New Zealand and Norway, and it was a number 17 hit in Germany. Elsewhere, it also got to number 7 in Canada, although it did actually get to number 1 in various other Canadian charts. It was also a number 1 hit as well in Ireland, and it topped the charts as well in America on the Billboard Hot 100. In fact, it was the biggest selling single in 2006 for that particular song. So throughout the noughties then, there were some fantastic debut singles by various artists. There are loads and loads, and of course we will be showcasing them over the next few shows here on A Blast from the Noughties. Of course, many, many shows. One particular artist who released her very first song in 2003 won a Ivor Novello Award for Best Contemporary Song musically and lyrically in 2004. The song, of course, would launch her career, although the song didn't actually chart particularly well around the world. In fact, peak position was number 71 on the UK singles chart. She would, though, go on to form a legacy of her music and herself, and she is an icon in the British music scene, probably globally as well. Sadly, she did lose her life very, very early in her career as well. This is, of course, English singer and songwriter Amy Winehouse with her debut single from 2003, taken from the album called Frank. This is Stronger Than Me. The debut.

Amy Winehouse then from 2003. That was her debut single there, Stronger Than Me. It was taken from the album Frank, which was a great album, has to be said. That particular song also won her the Ivor Novello Award for Best Contemporary Song. And of course, in 2003, her follow-up album, which was called Back to Black, was a international success as well, and one of the best-selling albums in UK history. She also won the award for Best Female Artist at the Brit Awards in 2007, and the song Rehab won her second Ivor Novello Award at the 50th Grammy Awards in 2008. She won 5 awards, tying the then record for the most wins by a female artist in a single night, and was the first British woman to win 5 Grammys as well, including the Big 4: Best New Artist, Record of the Year, Song of the Year, and also Best Pop Vocal Album. She, of course, struggled throughout her life with abuse, substance abuse, and also addiction as well. And of course, as mentioned, she died due to a alcohol overdose in July of 2011, aged just 27. Sad loss to the musical world. Of course, that was, as I said, her debut single. Hope you enjoyed that. Right, still to come then, we've got a cover song that you probably didn't realise was a cover song. We've also got the Lyrical Game answer. We've also got some James Blunt as well. And we take a look back at a trailer for a very popular film from the noughties, which I've never seen, and play one of the songs from the film as well. But what is that film? What is that song? Well, I can tell you, it's not Nelly or Nelly and Kelly, because here they are with Dilemma.

0: There we go, that was American rapper Nelly featuring singer Kelly Rowland as well. That was, of course, Dilemma, released in 2002, taken from his studio album, which was, of course, called Nellyville. How could you not forget that one? Chart-wise, it was an international success, getting to the top of the charts in many countries, and where it wasn't a number one hit, it was in the various countries' top 10 as well. It was also one of the best-selling singles of the year in 2002/2003, and was again in many of Chart of the Year's top 10s as well, including America, the UK, Australia, and also the Netherlands as well. Right then, so back in the noughties, there were many great films back in this particular decade. Was this one of them, though?
1: Do you remember this?

0: He was looking for something new, a way to change his life.
1: Hey, you want to go? You need somewhere to stay?
2: No, thanks.
1: You afraid of something new?
3: I guess there's this urban myth going around here at the moment. It's about a beach.
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0: Somewhere, paradise must exist.
6: I just feel like everyone tries to do something different, but they always wind up doing the same damn thing.
7: 1 kilometer.
8: 2.
9: Richard?
7: I don't know. I'm thinking miles, not kilometers. I'm American.
9: So
7: let's go.
0: On a hidden island.
10: We have so much here to inspire us.
0: At the edge of the world.
11: We can jump.
12: We're not gonna jump.
0: They found all they ever wanted.
12: Yeah!
0: A paradise few have ever experienced.
6: I don't suppose that there's any reason that you should spend time with me.
8: What are you talking about?
6: Just making conversation.
8: Do you have a girlfriend?
6: Why?
8: Just making a conversation.
0: A temptation.
13: Would you like to come to the beach with me?
0: They had never known. And a secret. No one ever escaped.

0: go home. Forget this island.
1: This is our home too.
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4: 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I never lead us.
5: So it is a film then I have to say I have never actually seen. That was The Beach, starring Leonardo DiCaprio. It was released in the year 2000. It was directed by Danny Boyle. The budget was $50 million and it took over $140 million at the box office. It also got him, Leonardo DiCaprio, a nomination for Golden Raspberry Award for Worst Actor, but he lost out to John Travolta, so it must have been bad. As I said, I've never actually seen the film, so if you've seen it, what was it like? Okay, pretty good. I know it was criticised by many critics back in the year 2000, I do remember that bit, but the one thing for me is that it had some brilliant, brilliant songs, including this one from All Saints, which was released in the year 2000, taken from the soundtrack of the film and also the album Saints and Sinners. Here are All Saints with Pure Shores.

0: So released in the year 2000, as we have mentioned, taken from the Beach soundtrack, that was All Saints there with Pure Shores. It was a international success, has to be said, getting to number 5 in Norway, number 2 in New Zealand, number 6 in Switzerland, France, and also Iceland as well. We got to number 5 in Belgium, number 4 in Australia, only got to number 35 in Canada, and it did get to number 3 on the Eurochart Hot 100. It did, though, top the charts, getting to number 1 in Ireland, Italy, Romania, and also the UK as well, where it was the UK's second biggest selling single of the year 2000.
1: Let me be your hero. Would you dance?

0: Ah, what a great tune from 2001. That was Enrique Iglesias there with Hero. What a great, great song, has to be said. That particular single won numerous awards in the year 2002 and also in 2003 as well. And chart-wise, it was also very, very popular as well. Another song that got into the top 10 of many countries around the world and was a number one hit in the likes of Canada, Australia, Ireland, the Polish as well, Polish charts, Portugal, Romania, Spain, and also the UK as well. It also got to number three in America on the Billboard Hot 100, although it did actually get to number one on the Dance Club Songs chart, the Hot Latin Songs chart, and also the Adult Contemporary chart as well. Well, it was also the best-selling single on the US Adult Contemporary chart as well, also in 2002. Right then, here on a blast from the noughties, it is time to play today's cover song. We are going to go back to 2005 and play for you some Pussycat Dolls. Yes, this is a cover. This is Don't Ya.
1: The cover song.

0: A song first released in 2004 by Tori Alamazi, or Tori Alamaz, hope I pronounced that correctly. That was the Pussycat Dolls and their version of Don'tcha, featuring, of course, Busta Rhymes as well. It was an international success globally around the world, all the dance moves and things like that that they did. Again, another song that was basically a hit everywhere, getting into the top 10 of many, many song charts around the world. And it was, of course, a number one in the likes of Australia, Austria, Belgium, Denmark as well, Germany, Ireland, the UK, Norway, Romania, New Zealand, and also Switzerland, and also Hungary as well. In America, it made it to number two on the Billboard Hot 100, although it did get to number one on the Dance Club Songs chart. In fact, it was the biggest selling single on the Dub Dance, even Club Songs chart in 2005. So there we go. Don'tcha was a cover song. Now you know. Right then, it is time to test your musical lyrical knowledge for the noughties on this very packed show today. It is time for this.
1: This is the Lyrical Game.
0: So then, it is time then for today's lyrical game. Here are those lyrics. Hit the beat and take it to the verse now. Yeah, yeah, yeah, yeah, yeah, yeah. Now, if I give you an extra clue, well, I give you a clue. I did think I'd give you a clue earlier. I can't remember. Anyway, if I give you an extra clue, okay, the extra next two lines of the song are actually yeah, yeah, yeah, yeah, yeah, yeah. So it's hit the beat and take it to the verse now. Yeah, yeah, yeah, yeah, yeah, yeah, yeah, yeah, yeah, yeah, yeah, yeah. Does that help? Probably not. Anyway, if you had a guess earlier on, or a guess just now, you think you know what the song is. If you do, good luck to you. That's all I can say. Let's put you out of your misery. Here is today's Lyrical Game song.
2: Hit the beat and take it to the verse now.

released in 2008 and taken from the album Rock Ferry. That was Duffy there with Mercy. That particular single was a worldwide success, getting to the top of the charts in the UK, spending 5 weeks at the top of that particular chart. It was also their third best-selling single of 2008. It also got to the top of the charts in Austria, Germany, Greece, the Netherlands, Norway, Ireland, Switzerland, and also Turkey as well, and was a top five in the likes of France, Italy, Denmark, Belgium, New Zealand, Spain, and also Sweden as well. And it is her best-selling single to date. So, did you get it right? Well done if you did. An extra special well done if you did. Did you get it wrong? Never mind. We'll do another one of those very, very soon here on the show. And unfortunately, we have come to the end of today's A Blast from the Noughties. As always, though, thank you very much for tuning in today. It's been a pleasure to have your company. Don't forget to search for Blast Radio Shows on the socials and also the internet as well. And get in touch for anything to do with the Noughties. I would love to hear from you. So to leave you for today, we are going to go back to 2005 and taken from the album Back to Bedlam, which is a great album. We are going to play for you the song that made it to number one in the UK and was a number one hit as well in the United States and also Canada as well. Yes, this is James Blunt and this is the Klee version of You're Beautiful. Oh, you are. Catch you later.

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2: Now, here comes the music.

Magic by Olivia Newton-John from the film Xanadu, which she starred in, which I've never actually seen, but a lot of people say is particularly bad, but the soundtrack is particularly good. That was, as I said, Magic, and it was released in 1980. It was a single that would get to the top of the charts in America, and spending 4 weeks on the top of that particular chart. It also spent 2 weeks at the top of the Canadian charts as well, and it was also a number 4 hit in Australia, number 5 hit in South Africa, 12 hit in Sweden and also the Netherlands as well, and it was a top 40 hit in lots of other countries around the world as well. Welcome along then to A Blast from the 80s. My name is Gary. Thank you very much for joining us here today. Now, we have got your song, which is your first song, a little bit later on. We've also got as well your lyrical game as well, where we read out to you the first 4 lines from a popular song from the 1980s. You can guess what it is. And also as well, if you follow us on social media, search for Blast Radio Shows on social media, you would know that we have got basically either Wham or Duran Duran. Which one do you prefer? We are going to play 2 songs from the winning band. The first song they released in the 1980s and the last song they released as well, also in the 1980s. That's all coming up for you on today's show. So let's get on with some music. We are going to go back to 1982 in just a moment and some Hall & Oates with Maneater. But before that, from 1980 again, here are Cool and the Gang and Celebration.

0: from their 11th studio album called H2O that was also released in 1982. That was, of course, Hall & Oates there and Maneater. It was another number one for them in 1982, spending 4 weeks at the top of the US charts throughout December of 1982 and also a little bit of January 1983 as well. It was the longest run at number one for that particular duo. They had five other number one hits, of course, during the 1970s and also 80s as well, but that was their longest at number one in the charts. Elsewhere, it would also get to number one in Spain and would be a top 20 hit in lots of other countries, mainly top 10 if I'm honest with you, but of course, as I said, it was a top 20 hit in lots of other countries as well, and it was also the seventh best-selling single in 1983 in America as well. Before that, you heard from Kool & the Gang and Celebration. It was the first single from their 12th studio album called Celebrate, and it is their only number one hit in America, reaching number one, of course, in that particular country. It was also as well inducted into the Grammy Hall of Fame in 2016, and it has been preserved for the National Recording Registry for being culturally, historically significant as well. Elsewhere, away from America, it was also a number one hit in Canada and also a number one hit as well in New Zealand, and another massive, massive song globally, reaching the top 40 wherever it was released in 1980 and also 1981. And if you're celebrating something, enjoy whatever it is, anniversary, birthday, divorce, who knows. Anyway, enjoy it, whatever you're doing. Right then, here on A Blast from the 80s, it's time for this.
1: Bowie, Queen, Madonna, Take That, Beyonce, or maybe Justin Bieber. This is your song.
0: Yep, we have changed it then. It's now your song rather than your first song. But to be honest with you, for the next few episodes, it will be the first song as we've got some to get through. But basically, this is where we play out for you your first song that you bought in this decade. A song that maybe, I don't know, you danced to at the school disco back in the 80s. Or maybe your first date, maybe you walked down the aisle. Or maybe it was your first song that you listened to when you passed your driving test. Well done, by the way. So anyway, today's song is a first song, and we are going to go back to 1982, and it is a bit of Rick Springfield and Don't Talk to Strangers. So anyway, Alex has emailed in. Thank you, Alex, for your email. It says, hi Gary, my name is Alex, and my first song that I bought back in the 1980s was by Rick Springfield. The song was called Don't Talk to Strangers. I have no recollection of why I bought this particular single. I heard it lots on the radio and I thought it was a great song, catchy song, so I went out and bought it and played it on my record player back in the day. Oh, I do miss my record player. So if you could play my first song, that would be absolutely great. All the best from Alex. So thank you very much, Alex, to you. And this is your first song that you bought in the 1980s. And I don't think we've actually played it here on the show before, so it's a bit of a debut. Anyway, this is Rick Springfield and Don't Talk to Strangers.

0: Yeah, Don't Talk to Strangers from Rick Springfield, released in 1982. It was a number two hit in America, spending 4 weeks in that particular position. His second biggest hit after, of course, Jessie's Girl. And by the way, it was kept off the top of the charts in America by Ebony and Ivory, by Paul McCartney and Stevie Wonder. It was actually nominated for a Grammy Award for Best Male Pop Vocal Performance with that particular song back in 1983, but didn't win it. Elsewhere, it would also reach number three in Canada, number 10 in Australia, which is where he was from, and also number 19 in South Africa as well. So thank you very much to you, Alex, for your first song that you bought back in the 1980s. And if you want your song played out on a future show, please do get in touch. I would love to hear from you. Could be your first song, as I mentioned a little bit earlier on. First song that maybe you hugged, danced to at the school disco. Many people are probably going to be dancing along to True by Spandau Ballet, but we've not had that in yet, so what do I know? Of course, as I said, also it could be your first song that maybe you you walk down the aisle to, or maybe the first song that you heard when you passed your driving test that you played in your car, beating it out like anything if you're allowed to. I passed my test in the 90s, so unfortunately it doesn't stand. Although I'm just trying to think actually what my first 80s song was I probably played, and I really, really can't think of what it would be, if I'm honest with you. But hey, there we go. It's not about me, it's all about you. So get in touch, and there are lots of different ways that you can do that, and here are those ways.
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0: And you can also WhatsApp us as well, 07398-298-773. Get in touch. Right, who is going to win, Wham or Duran Duran? What are we going to play? Find out very, very shortly. And we are going to bring you the lyrics for today's lyrical game. That's all coming up for you right after we go back to 1987 and Eric Carmen and the brilliant Hungry Eyes.

0: Of course, taken from the film Dirty Dancing. That was Eric Carmen then. And Hungry Eyes, a single that would do very well, as you'd expect, globally, reaching number four in Australia and also the UK as well. It reached the top 10 in South Africa, Sweden, Iceland, and also Canada and Belgium as well. Struggled in the UK. Only reached number 82 on their chart. That is, well, I don't know what they were thinking about then. Anyway, but it is an absolutely brilliant, brilliant tune. And as I said, taken from Dirty Dancing, which I've not seen for a long, long time. I've seen it probably around about 30 times. It's got a brilliant soundtrack. That is just one of the great songs on that soundtrack. And it is well worth a watch, even though it is now, what, nearly, yeah. Well, how old is it now? 40 years old. Wow, coming up to it. Anyway, this is a blast from the 80s, and we are going to find out very, very shortly what two songs from which particular band or duo are we going to play. That's coming up for you.
1: Right, this is a blast from the 80s with Gary Hopkins.
0: But before we do anything, we have got to play for you today's lyrical game. Okay, so yeah, slightly earlier now, but here is that jingle.
1: What is it? Who is it? This is the Lyrical Game.

1986, okay? But it was a bit of a sleeper hit, okay? The song was the debut single as well for this particular singer, stroke songwriter, stroke actress as well, okay? So here are your lyrics. You ready? Every time I'm telling secrets, I remember how it used to be, and I realized how much I miss you. And I realize how it feels to be free. So there we go. Those are your lyrics. Do you know what it is? Do you think you know what it is? Or do you not, like me, have a Scooby-Doo? Well, have a guess, have a chat amongst your friends and family, etc., etc. And of course, we will reveal the answer and play the song for you later on in the show. Anyway, good luck with all of that. So then, if you follow us on social media, basically I asked you which band or group, duo, whatever, would you like us to play from the 1980s? Plays two songs from, okay? Your options were Duran Duran or Wham, okay? You had to give us a, I think it was a love heart for Wham and a thumbs up for Duran Duran, I can't remember. Anyway, the resounding winners of the promotion, whatever you want to call it, on social media, okay, was the particular duo of Wham, Andrew Ridgeley and George Michael. So we are going to play for you their first single they released in the 1980s and the last song as well they released in 1980s as well. So let's play those songs. Wham!

0: So originally recorded then by Was Not Was, that was the last single to be released in the 1980s, and of course the last single technically to be released as well by Wham. That was their version of Where Did Your Heart Go? It wasn't released everywhere, by the way, globally. It was actually released in certain countries. So it only reached number 7 in the Netherlands, number 50 in America, number 42 in France, 15 in Iceland, and number 19 in Finland. It was released also in Australia as well, but it wasn't actually released in the UK. But it is their last single to be released. And before that, of course, we went back to their first single that they released. Released in 1982, it was, of course, Wham! Rap. Enjoy What You Do. That particular single was quite big for them. Of course, not as big as other singles following on, but it was still big, and it was a top 20 hit wherever it was released in 1983. So check out social media then. We may do that again very soon, or we just might play first and last singles released by particular artists, which, to be honest with you, features very, very well indeed. But you can choose who that artist is. Right then, here on A Blast from the 80s, it's time for part two of this.
1: What is it? Who is it? This is the Lyrical Game.
0: So here are your lyrics for today. Every time I'm telling secrets, I remember how it used to be, and I realised how much I miss you, and I realise how much... and I realise how it feels to be free. So there we go. Those are your lyrics, the clues I gave you. This song was released in 1986, first released in 1986, and it was the debut single for an American singer-songwriter and also actress as well. I'll give you another clue. She was 16 at the time this single was released. So, do you know what it is? Do you think you know what it is? Or do you not have a Scooby-Doo? A bit like me. Here is today's Lyrical Game.

0: Well done then, if you got that right. Commiserations if you got it wrong. It was, of course, Debbie Gibson and Only in My Dreams. It was first released in 1986. It was then later remixed and re-released in 1987, where it did actually fare a lot better in the charts. It would reach number 6 in Canada, number 4 in America, and would be a top 20 hit in the UK, New Zealand, and also Italy and Ireland as well. So, did you do well on that one? Did you get it right? Well done if you did. Commiserations if you didn't. We, of course, do that again next time here on the show. We've come to the end of today's A Blast from the 80s. As always, thank you very much for joining us here today. It's been a pleasure to have your company. And don't forget, if you want to get in touch about your first song, your song, your song that you dance to, those kind of things like that, okay, get in touch with us. You know the score by now. You can catch us on social media, or you can text us as well, and here are those social media details.
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0: or you can WhatsApp us on 0739829877 3. Right then, we are going to go back to 1985 and taken from the film White Nights. This particular single was another number one hit on the Billboard Hot 100. The song Elsewhere would get into the top 10 basically wherever it was released, and would reach the top of the charts in Norway, South Africa, and the Netherlands, Finland, and also Canada as well. This is the brilliant Lionel Richie with Say You, Say Me. Catch you later.

0: The 80s party well underway. The town core manage the jam. Let's slow it down for one or maybe two. Going back with the Flying Pickets.
1: It's Mick flying solo. Ba-da.

The latest party with me, Mick Hall. What have we had? The Jam, Town Called Malice, Flying Pickets, Terence Trent D'Arby. Aha! Let's go back with this one. It's Joe Cocker.

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Joe Cocker, Cameo, Tiffany, David Grant and Jackie Graham. What about this? It's only Culture Club, The War Song.

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1: Hello, I am Mike O. This is where the world comes to hear the newest dance. You're in the listening room. We've got 21 for you this week. And we start with Laverne. This is called Whole Again. Welcome to the listening room.

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You can rate that at TLRDance.com. You're in the listening room. I am Michael, playing the best dance songs that came out this week. We squeezed them into 1 hour. That's the top, the cream, if you will. Will Clark's next. Here's Dance with

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Deeper Love, Hell Slowed, and The Magician still to come. 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

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That's called Cherry Moon. And while you're checking your phone to see if maybe you got a text, rated at TLRDance.com. 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

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And while you're there, grab previous TLR podcasts. There's Clapton with Beautiful Times in the listening room.

Take Our Time. 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Getting down to the sharp point of the program. Drove is next. Here's Beg for You. I don't

And I'll be there. TLRDance.com is where you rate it. We're going to close out the show with our final debut. This comes from The Magician, and it's called Destination. Thank you for listening to The Listening Room.

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2: 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I'm moving
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